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now so far, and now so near. I'll make you smile and dance a while, or make you take

Ethos. Continuing on tonight's theme, I'll fiddle a little tune for you called Funk the String by Alexei Igoresman.

We don't want exotic vagrants here, causing some queer disgrace. All the stags in this town are clean him and proud to be commonplace. You're very much too baroque. Go back where you came from, shake a leg. The hell with your fairy tale. If there's any more horny monkey shine, we'll straighten you out in jail.

city teams of the past develop labyrinths. Beneath mass of the present await their foes.